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3: 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And when I see that joy, the feeling I get is, it's indescribable. Excitement, pride, the butterflies in my stomach, seeing him be amazing. I like fishing, but I love being a dad.
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2: Welcome back to Never Miss a Beat. Hey, listen, family, I know it feels like things are delayed, but God doesn't run late. He's setting everything up perfectly. You're not behind. You're being prepared. All right? Remember that God's timing is always the best timing. Ecclesiastes chapter 3, verse 11 says, "Yet God has made everything beautiful for its own time. He has planted eternity in the human heart, but even so, people cannot see the whole scope of God's work from beginning to end." All right, we got some more great music on the way. Keep it locked right here on Never Miss a Beat.
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1: Declaration in the room, because I don't want you leaving here doubting what God's saying. 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

0: 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I believe God will.
1: Can y'all sing that real loud for me one time? 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
2: Hey, I'm Tamaya J. Welcome back to Never Missed a Beat. I have another scripture for you, Philippians chapter 4, verse 7. 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
1: With you. We're moving into Chandler Moore with Lead Me On. Also in this part of the hour, a mommy moment addresses the wrong crowds. If you're awake with us, thank you for choosing Rejoice to bring music and company into the room.

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1: I'm Kendra Washington, grateful to share it with you. Coming up now is B.B. 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
2: 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Man, I can hardly wait when Friday comes around because I love those old songs, and I hope you do too. And if there's a special old school song you want to hear, you know what to do. 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
2: 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All right, let me go to line three. Good morning. Shout your church out.
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2: 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We've got a wreck downtown at Rutledge and Cortland Avenue. 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
3: From the Storm Team 2 Weather Center. A cooler than usual morning starting out in the 70s. Looks like we will stay cooler in the 80s today, showing just a small chance of pop-up surprise afternoon showers.
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It's the host with the most. By now, y'all know who I am and how I do it. When I'm in the gospel kitchen, I'm cooking it up. We're at Heaven 100.1, your holy city inspirations.

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1: Romans the 8th chapter, verse number 28 declares that all things work together for the good of them who love God and to them that are called according to his purpose. Tonight we got a simple message for you. Come on, ECC, say it.

0: Shirley, you know.
1: You know I know.
0: I know you know, girl. Calling on him.
1: Yes.
0: On some of them tour buses.
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0: And a lot of folks think that we didn't know him.
1: Girl, that couldn't have been further from the truth.

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Good morning to you. It's more music coming your way. Matter of fact, stick and stay. Don't touch that dial. We're at Heaven 100.1, your holy city inspirations.

0: 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Good morning to you. It's more music coming your way. 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We're at Heaven 100.1, your Holy City Inspiration Station.
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0: off-ramp, Savannah Highway at Marginal, Rutledge at Cortland Avenue, and I-26 eastbound at 203, the College Park Road exit. 972-1152.
1: From the Storm Team 2 Weather Center, a cooler-than-usual morning starting out in the 70s. Looks like we will stay cooler in the 80s today, showing just a small chance of pop-up surprise afternoon showers.

0: Brother Hanson, praise him. Clap your hands right there, y'all. Come on. Look at your neighbor and say, he brought me from a mighty long way.
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2: Still on the scene of wrecks, West Ashley at Savannah Highway and Marginal. Bees Ferry at Sanders, downtown Rutledge at Cortland Avenue. Also wrecks I-26 eastbound at College Park. Breakdown 526 eastbound at Mathis Ferry. 972-1152.

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2: Working a new wreck West Ashley at Sam Rittenberg Boulevard and Ashley River Road. Still working the earlier wreck at Savannah Highway and Marginal. We've got a wreck in North Charleston at University Boulevard and Fernwood Drive. Call us. Let us know what you see. 972-1152.

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1: Gerald's Tires and Brakes, 843 traffic.
2: Working a new wreck West Ashley at Sam Rittenberg Boulevard and Ashley River Road. Still working the earlier wreck at Savannah Highway and Marginal. We've got a wreck in North Charleston at University Boulevard and Fernwood Drive. 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
4: We talk a lot about gospel music, but I come to find out the things that we're singing really nowadays aren't really gospel. They're inspirational, but they're not really gospel music. Because the gospel is the birth, the life, the death, the resurrection, and the second coming of the Lord Jesus Christ. And see, back in the day, they used to sing the gospel. They sung songs that said, live and he loved me. That's the life. Die and he saved me. That's the death. Buried, he carried my sins far away. But he didn't stop there rising. He justified me. Free me forever. But one day he's coming back. Oh, y'all don't know this.

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1: You know, it wasn't that long ago that we were picking up landlines and communicating face-to-face. Today, it's text, emails, Facebook, Instagram. I can hardly keep up. And will somebody please tell me what the point of Snapchat is? With today's technology, it's easy to get caught up in the latest greatest. But it's our responsibility as parents to make sure our kids

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I know that I never would have made it. I don't think they gon' believe me. I know the devil really hated the day I let the spirit lead me. See, back then I was hungry. Satan found a way to feed me. I made changes for the best and for the people really needed me. See, sin made me feel ashamed. I pleaded the blood repeatedly. I got Jesus running through

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1: 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We're a few weeks into the semester, and this is the time when things start to get serious. 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So today, I want to share 5 habits that can set students up for success this semester. Number 1, go to office hours. Even if you don't have questions, introducing yourself helps professors put a face to your

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Happy Friday, family. 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My brother DJ Matt Cummings is here, and he is going to get us ready for the weekend with the Midday Inspirational Power Mix. 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
2: 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You're inside the Tracy Morgan Show. Thank you so much for joining me. Happy Friday. Yay. Coming up, I've got more of your favorite inspirational music, but it is a new music Friday, and we're headed to Memphis, Tennessee with Leslie, the artist, who is going to take us to church on this Friday. 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
1: Come on, lift your hands all over this place. 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

0: motivates, encourages, and inspires. And I just love Pastor David Porter. He's with us now with Living on Purpose.
1: I'm living on purpose.
2: What if you fail? What if you mess up? What if you embarrass yourself? What if you don't make any money? What if no one buys your product? What if no one wants your service? What if they don't believe you? What if the sun melts onto our planet and the entire earth burns away tomorrow morning? Okay, all right. I'm being a little ridiculous right now, but do you see where I'm going with this? How is it that you are being held hostage without any weapon, without any restraints? How is it that you are allowing mere words and thoughts to make you a prisoner? They haven't happened. There is no imminent threat of it happening. But yet, these negative thoughts and these negative words, which have no credible basis, are keeping you bound to mediocrity and immobility. Answer me this. What would happen if you don't fail? What if you don't mess up? What if you don't embarrass yourself? What if you actually do make money? What if people actually do like your product? What if people actually do want your service? What if the sun doesn't melt on our planet, but instead, God gives us many more days to accomplish, to achieve, to succeed, and to fulfill purpose? What if that happens? Listen, you already know what it's like to sit on the sidelines and daydream about doing great things. Let's instead trust God and what He put in us and actually get in the game. And I believe with all my heart that when you do, you will win. Hey, this is Pastor David Porter, your purpose partner, once again inspiring you to live your life on purpose.

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3: I'm a Charleston homegrown lawyer, North Charleston homegrown lawyer for that matter. My first couple of years went to College of Charleston. I went to Clemson undergrad, but I went to law school in South Carolina.
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3: 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Exit.

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1: It's a great place to be from, Charleston. It's easy to see why it's become so popular over the last 25 years. People come to Charleston to visit. They don't want to leave.
0: John Price is local.
1: I'm a Charleston homegrown lawyer, North Charleston homegrown lawyer for that matter. My first couple of years went to college at Charleston. I went to Clemson undergrad, but I went to law school in South Carolina.
0: If you need an attorney, visit the lawyer that rocks.
1: We have principal offices on Trolley Road in Somerville, Ashley Phosphate Road in North Charleston. Excellent.

0: Ever wonder why some businesses that seem smaller stay busier? I'm John, and I've spent the last 2 decades helping Charleston businesses grow their customers. 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Somehow, they just seem to stay busy. 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
2: The Cedric Bailey Radio Show, and we just bless you with some incredible gospel music. We heard the sounds of Doe and Brighter, also Dante Bo and Revelation Worship and Higher, and Marvin Sapp and Creator. Sure hope you enjoyed that on today here on the Cedric Bailey Radio Show. It is Friday. It's August the 28th, and you're hanging out with me right here on the Rejoice Networks, and thank you for listening to this radio station. We made it through another week, and today we're talking about family, faith, and finances, community, entertainment, sports, and of course, we're going to have some fun along the way. So turn it up, tell somebody we're on the air. Let's go on this Friday afternoon, and let's get it started.

0: The way we are going to bless you with more music, we'll hear from Dorinda Clark Cole, you know her, from the Clark Sisters, and the group Fires on the Way I Can Count on You. And if we can, we'll try to put some music in there from C.C. 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
2: I'm a Charleston homegrown lawyer, North Charleston homegrown lawyer for that matter. 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I went to Clemson undergrad, but I went to law school in South Carolina.
1: If you need an attorney, visit the Lawyer That Rocks.
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2: 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So glad that you're hanging out with us. We got Mona Austin standing by. She'll be joining us a little later on. We're going to be walking through the Word, breaking down our International Sunday School lesson and sharing our closing comments. As all are welcome as we talk about Lydia. 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

0: The paramedics was rushing by with a stretcher. They had an old man on the stretcher that had a seizure because he couldn't get his medication and his prescription. And she stopped him and said, "Where are you taking this man?" They said, "We're trying to get him over to the triage unit and get him some medical attention." She said, "Let me look at him." And while she was looking at the old man, a young girl came up with a baby in her arm, and the baby had a fever. She said,
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2: At the Daily Radio Show. Sure appreciate you checking us out. And thanks a lot for calling us at 888-474-9990. We heard the sounds of Pastor Mike Jr. Turn it around. We also bless you with Youth for Christ, The Struggle is Over, and Mariah Carey with Jesus, I Do. Well, we have taken the time to walk through the Word to talk about our subject, being a faithful witness, according to Acts 16, 11 through 13. And we also read Acts 16, verses 14 through 15, in verse number 40. The subject is All Are Welcome. We got more that we're going to share with you on this subject on today. Stay with us. There's music on the way from Kevin LaVar, Jesus Blues. We'll also hear from Smokey Norfolk, In My Name. And if we can, we'll put something in there from Ricky Dillon and Ron Carter. Open our eyes. Don't forget, Stellar's going to be running on TV this weekend. We'll tell you how you can check it out.
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4: This is Ed Gray. Victor Hugo once said, "There's one thing stronger than all the armies in the world, and that is an idea whose time has come." Ray Kroc, who built McDonald's restaurants into a worldwide empire, was in his 50s and selling milkshake machines for a living when he visited the original McDonald's drive-in restaurant in Riverside, California. He drove up early one morning before the place opened and saw customers forming a line outside. He also saw an idea whose time had come, and nothing could stop him from turning that idea into reality. At any one given time, God gives at least 12 people the same idea. Some people just don't believe in their visions. Others will just be afraid. But the one who believes and has the courage to act inherits the wealth of the universe. I'm Ed Gray. Elevate your thoughts and rise.

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Labor Day weekend, September 4th and 5th. 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All from the Visit Myrtle Beach main stage. 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

0: So Shania Twain celebrating her 60th birthday today. Jennifer Coolidge, actress, celebrating her 64th birthday. Luis Guzman, he's 69 today. He's a veteran actor. Jason Priestley, 56, known for Beverly Hills 90210, turned 56 on today. Florence Welch, lead singer of Florence and the Machine. She turns 39. And also got to send a shout out to some of our listeners. We have Miss Debbie Terrell that is celebrating her birthday today, and she's listening to us out of Princess Anne, Maryland, on the Maryland, you know, like Maryland Eastern Shore area. So thank you so much, and to all of you that are celebrating on this 28th day of the month of August. Hey, don't go nowhere, because we got to tell you about the Waves of Praise concert that's going to be coming up Labor Day weekend. That's right, next weekend in Myrtle Beach, South Carolina. We got more gospel music just for you. We'll hear from Jacalyn Carr, History Breakthrough, and also Lisa Knowles Smith and the Brown Sisters, and Promises. So get ready to do a little shouting here on the Cedric Bailey Radio Show.
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4: 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If you know court personnel, ask them who they'd hire. They know. If you know an insurance adjuster, ask them. They know. And then ask them about us. Ask them about Morgan & Morgan. They know. I look forward to talking to you soon. There's only one Morgan & Morgan, America's largest injury law firm for the people.
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1: Do you cyberstalk your kids online? Well, you should. No longer is downloading harmful media like pornography the only way your kids could be getting in trouble. What they post and share on social media, like personal information or pictures, are also all fair game. Before things get out of hand, discuss with your kids what is acceptable and unacceptable to post. Make sure to friend them on all of their social media platforms and always have access to their usernames and current passwords. If they see something inappropriate, encourage them to let you know. But more importantly, be sure to keep that one-on-one conversation and always have open lines of communication. I'm Ebony Funderburk, your Glamazon Mom. Make it a great day and stay fabulous, honey.
0: That's a mommy moment. Be a Glamazon Mom. 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And remember, not all superheroes wear capes. 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
4: 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If you think the government will look after you and take care of you, you are mistaken. The truth is, only you can be responsible for you. People trust in their companies to provide security. There is no such thing as security. It's a myth. Just ask someone who has given a major corporation 20 years of their lives and are thrown out on the streets because of downsizing. There is no security but the security you create within yourself. Know who you are as a person. Know what values are important to you. Know where you're going and have a plan for getting there. Take responsibility for your life. Responsibility is two words put together. Response and ability. Respond with ability. Do what you can every day to move closer to your goal. I'm Ed Gray, author of the book 40 Days to a Life of Gold. Elevate your thoughts and rise.

0: last year. And when he decided to catch a long-nosed gar, bam, he hooked one. And the look on his face, pure joy. And when I see that joy, the feeling I get is, it's indescribable. Excitement, pride, the butterflies in my stomach. Seeing him be amazing. I like fishing, but I love being a dad.
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This one got us in trouble right here. These little interludes got us in trouble. Hey, where my old school at? Where my old school at? If you 37 and above, you old school. Just keep that bass line going.

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everybody. I hope you're having a great day. Listen, first, let's take a moment to thank God for everything he's done for us. Lord, we are nothing without you. And the music I play, I pray that it will touch and inspire someone to want more of you, Jesus. Amen. Coming up this hour, we got Judah Van, James Fortune, Dottie Peoples, and Deanna Ransom right here on Never Miss a Beat. Keep it locked. I'm Tamaya J.

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2: 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I'm Tamaya J. I am just so happy that you are here with me, rocking with me right here on the show. Keep listening. We always got great music coming your way, great interviews and all that, all right? Keep it locked right here because your favorite song is on the way on Never Miss a Beat.
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0: last year. And when he decided to catch a long-nosed gar, bam, he hooked one. And the look on his face, pure joy. And when I see that joy, the feeling I get is, it's indescribable. Excitement, pride, the butterflies in my stomach. 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I like fishing, but I love being a dad.
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